0: Diner, The Cars. Recorded live at the Old Summit in Houston, Texas during their Heartbeat City Tour in September of 1984. This is Live in Concert. 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The Cars Encore is coming up and it'll blow you away. On the way next, a brilliant live set from Chrissy Hynde and the Pretenders.
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19: I'm Storm Tracker 6 meteorologist Katie Nicolau. Here's a look at your forecast. Tonight, we'll see rain and storms move through mid-Michigan with overnight lows right around 60 degrees. That rain chance continues into the morning on Sunday, but by Sunday afternoon, we're back to mostly cloudy skies. Temperatures stay in the 60s, though, and then by Monday, we're seeing highs in the low 60s.
0: This is Live in Concert. I'm Lisa Berrigan. Our headliner is The Cars. We'll hear the encore from their legendary September 1984 concert at the Old Summit in Houston in just a few minutes. The Pretenders have been going at it since 1978, delivering massive radio hits and amazing live performances. Here's a gig they played at the Wiltern Theater in Los Angeles during their Loose Screw Tour on February 27th, 2003. This is Live in Concert.

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There's no men in LA. I see some cute guys here tonight. They're not gay, they're just LA.

0: It's The Pretenders, recorded live at the Wiltern Theater in Los Angeles during their Loose Screw Tour in February of 2003. This is Live in Concert. Our headliner is The Cars. We'll hear the encore from their legendary September 1984 concert at the Old Summit in Houston next.
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9: I'm Storm Tracker 6 meteorologist Katie Nicolau. Here's a look at your forecast. Tonight, we'll see rain and storms move through mid-Michigan with overnight lows right around 60 degrees. That rain chance continues into the morning on Sunday, but by Sunday afternoon, we're back to mostly cloudy skies. Temperatures stay in the 60s, though, and then by Monday, we're seeing highs in the low 60s.
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7: I'm Storm Tracker 6 meteorologist Katie Nicolau. Here's a look at your forecast. Tonight, we'll see rain and storms move through mid-Michigan with overnight lows right around 60 degrees. That rain chance continues into the morning on Sunday, but by Sunday afternoon, we're back to mostly cloudy skies. Temperatures stay in the 60s, though, and then by Monday, we're seeing highs in the low 60s.
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2: 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And now, the Storm Tracker 6 forecast on Cruisin' 92.9.
4: I'm Storm Tracker 6 meteorologist Katie Nicolau. Here's a look at your forecast. Tonight, we'll see rain and storms move through mid-Michigan with overnight lows right around 60 degrees. That rain chance continues into the morning on Sunday, but by Sunday afternoon, we're back to mostly cloudy skies. Temperatures stay in the 60s, though, and then by Monday, we're seeing highs in the low 60s.
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4: I'm Storm Tracker 6 meteorologist Katie Nicolau here with a look at your forecast. Overnight, we'll see rain and storms across mid-Michigan with lows right around 60 degrees. That chance for rain continues into the morning on Sunday, though Sunday afternoon, we're back to mostly cloudy skies. Temperatures stay in the mid-60s Sunday, but then drop to the low 60s for the start of the new week on Monday.
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1: I'm Storm Tracker 6 meteorologist Katie Nicolau here with a look at your forecast. Overnight, we'll see rain and storms across mid-Michigan with lows right around 60 degrees. That chance for rain continues into the morning on Sunday, though Sunday afternoon we're back to mostly cloudy skies. Temperatures stay in the mid-60s Sunday, but then drop to the low 60s for the start of the new week on Monday.
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2: I'm Storm Tracker 6 meteorologist Katie Nicolau, here with a look at your forecast. Overnight, we'll see rain and storms across mid-Michigan with lows right around 60 degrees. That chance for rain continues into the morning on Sunday, though Sunday afternoon, we're back to mostly cloudy skies. Temperatures stay in the mid-60s Sunday, but then drop to the low 60s for the start of the new week on Monday.
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0: for another Cruise and Music Lesson brought to you by Tyler Heating and Cooling. 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
2: 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And now, the Storm Tracker 6 forecast on Cruisin' 92.9.
4: I'm Storm Tracker 6 meteorologist Katie Nicolau, here with a look at your forecast. Overnight, we'll see rain and storms across mid-Michigan with lows right around 60 degrees. That chance for rain continues into the morning on Sunday, though Sunday afternoon, we're back to mostly cloudy skies. Temperatures stay in the mid-60s Sunday, but then drop to the low 60s for the start of the new week on Monday.
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1: I'm Storm Tracker 6 meteorologist Katie Nicolau here with a look at your forecast. Overnight, we'll see rain and storms across mid-Michigan with lows right around 60 degrees. That chance for rain continues into the morning on Sunday, though Sunday afternoon, we're back to mostly cloudy skies. Temperatures stay in the mid-60s Sunday, but then drop to the low 60s for the start of the new week on Monday.
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1: I'm Storm Tracker 6 meteorologist Katie Nicolau here with a look at your forecast. Overnight, we'll see rain and storms across mid-Michigan with lows right around 60 degrees. That chance for rain continues into the morning on Sunday, though Sunday afternoon we're back to mostly cloudy skies. Temperatures stay in the mid-60s Sunday, but then drop to the low 60s for the start of the new week on Monday.
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0: 6 forecast on Cruisin' 92.9.
1: We have more rain on the way for Sunday, with the best chances being along and south of I-96. Those temperatures only getting into the mid-60s. That rain will start to move out going into tonight, as our low temperatures will be dropping down into the low 50s. Tomorrow, a lot cooler in the low 60s. From Storm Tracker 6, I'm your meteorologist, Cole Engel.
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8: We have more rain on the way for Sunday, with the best chances being along and south of I-96. Those temperatures only getting into the mid-60s. That rain will start to move out going into tonight, as our low temperatures will be dropping down into the low 50s. Tomorrow, a lot cooler in the low 60s. From Storm Tracker 6, I'm your meteorologist, Cole Engel.
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1: We have more rain on the way for Sunday, with the best chances being along and south of I-96. Those temperatures only getting into the mid-60s. That rain will start to move out going into tonight, as our low temperatures will be dropping down into the low 50s. Tomorrow, a lot cooler in the low 60s. From Storm Tracker 6, I'm your meteorologist, Cole Engel.
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1: And now, the Storm Tracker 6 forecast on Cruisin' 92.9.
2: We have more rain on the way for Sunday, with the best chances being along in south of I-96. Those temperatures only getting into the mid-60s. That rain will start to move out going into tonight, as our low temperatures will be dropping down into the low 50s. Tomorrow, a lot cooler in the low 60s. From Storm Tracker 6, I'm your meteorologist, Cole Engel.
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1: All right, here we go. It's about to get smooth and breezy on Yacht Rock Radio. I'm your host and captain. They call me Captain Adam. And we're glad you're here to enjoy the lifestyle, the smoothivity from the late 70s and early 80s. I've got information on the Yacht Rock cruise that I'll be climbing aboard next year. More information through the show on the San Diego Yacht Rock Festival, which takes place just 1 week from this weekend, Saturday, September 19th in San Diego. I've got a ticket link for that on our website, yachtrockradio.com. And we have a five fave for Daryl Gullickson, listening in Wisconsin. We'll get to Daryl's five favorites later in the show. But first, we launch off the docks with Mr. Stephen Bishop, celebrating 50 years now of his album Careless. And not quite as old, we'll move up the calendar to 1982 with his song from the Tootsie soundtrack. This is It Might Be You, to launch off the docks on Yacht Rock Radio and Yacht.

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So smooth. In fact, it's what you want to listen to on a cruise ship. And I'm going to be on board the Yacht Rock Cruise next year, along with Little River Band. They'll be performing. I'll give you the whole rundown later in the show. 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

All right, friends, about a week away from the San Diego Yacht Rock Festival, David Pack, the original lead singer of Ambrosia, is our special guest. I'll give you all the details after we feature David Pack and his vocals in this song, Biggest Part of Me. 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

0: Biggest Part of Me, Ambrosia. That song written by David Pack, sang by David Pack on the 1980 album 180. That song reached number 3 on the Billboard Hot 100, and you'll be able to hear it in all its glory, sung by the original voice, on this Saturday at the San Diego Yacht Rock Festival. I'm Captain Adam. I'll be there. I'll be your host and MC once again with three incredible tribute bands on stage. We've got Boaterhead from Cleveland, the Dirty Yacht and Scoundrels from Scottsdale, Arizona, and Yachty by Nature out of Los Angeles, and David Pack from Ambrosia as our special guest. This will be nautical and yachtical, and you need to be there. Tickets are, this is a code red, ladies and gentlemen. This is a low ticket warning for you. I fear if you don't move quick, you might be left outside the gates and not able to get in to this incredible show. The San Diego Yacht Rock Festival, all the information on our website, yachtrockradio.com. I will see you there this Saturday, September 19th. I've got a new jacket. I'm sort of famous for the blazers I wear, the nautical blazers. I've got a new one I'm going to unveil at this festival, and I'd love to take a picture with you. All right, coming up, Jonathan Davis from Korn. What does he have to say about one of the best Yacht Rock albums ever made? I'll play it for you coming up soon. Stay with us. 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

0: Atlanta Rhythm Section on Yacht Rock Radio. I'm going to be with them on October 25th with Orleans at the Brown County Amphitheater. I've got information and a ticket link on our website, yachtrockradio.com. My name is Captain Adam. I posted a video on our Facebook page this week of Jonathan Davis from Korn comparing his favorite Korn album to what he considers the gold standard in audio engineering. Take a listen.
1: 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I call it the Heavy Metal Asia. That Steely Dan Asia?
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1: That record is the Heavy Metal Asia. Just sonically.
0: Yeah, kind of cool. Jonathan Davis from Korn considers Asia from Steely Dan to be one of the best audio productions of all time. You know, we all do, Jonathan, and we're glad you're on board with Yacht Rock. Now I'm kind of dying to know which Korn album is Donald Fagen's favorite. And from Asia, we'll do Peg, and this is what Jonathan Davis is talking about. Listen how great this is. Steely Dan on Yacht Rock Radio.

Smooth tunes from the late 70s and early 80s. It is Yacht Rock Radio. My name is Captain Adam. We've sailed up to the Yacht Rock Song of the Day, a song that is not yacht, and we go to 1976, a song that peaked at number 15. In fact, it was 15 on the Billboard Hot 100 this week in 1976 from Tavares. Heaven Must Be Missing an Angel. It is not Yacht Rock, but it's on Yacht Rock Radio.

0: Tavares with Heaven Must Be Missing an Angel, a number 15 song from 1976, and it got a lot of pub in the year 2000 when it was on the Charlie's Angels soundtrack. Cameron Diaz did a dance to that song in that movie, and a lot of people love that song because of her and that movie. In fact, my kids, both my daughters in their 20s, and they love that song, thanks to the Charlie's Angels soundtrack. And we'll take a little credit for it. I mean, we did just play it, so if you like it, you must like Yacht Rock Radio, too. All right, coming up, I've got three of the artists that are going to be playing on the Yacht Rock Cruise. We've got them for you soon. Stay with us. 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
3: 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It can be very important when you're out on one of those road trips to make sure your tires are

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6: We have more rain on the way for Sunday, with the best chances being along in south of I-96. Those temperatures only getting into the mid-60s. That rain will start to move out going into tonight, as our low temperatures will be dropping down into the low 50s. Tomorrow, a lot cooler in the low 60s. From Storm Tracker 6, I'm your meteorologist, Cole Engel.
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0: You're sailing with Yacht Rock Radio. Captain Adam with you. I want to play a three-song set from three artists that will perform on the Yacht Rock Cruise. Starting with Boz Scaggs. I'll give you the quick details in a few minutes, but first, it's We're All Alone. 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
1: Outside.

Kenny Loggins on the Yacht Rocks. Kenny and Bod Skaggs will be on the Yacht Rock Cruise, sailing out of Vancouver, British Columbia in September of 2027. I'm Captain Adam. I'll be your onboard host. I want to see you on this boat with me. All the information, stateroom info, the rundown of all the artists playing on our website, yachtrockradio.com. Peter Beckett, the voice of Player, will be on this ship as well, performing this song in all its live glory. This is Baby Come Back. You'll hear it on the Yacht Rock Cruise in 2027. And you're hearing

0: Glad you're sailing with me. I'm Captain Adam. This is Yacht Rock Radio. And I've got a five fave coming up in just a few minutes. Daryl Dollickson is going to take over the boat and play his five favorite songs of all time. He's listening on 94.9 WOLX in Madison, Wisconsin. Love that town and that station. They've been with us for quite some time. And Daryl, we can't thank you enough for setting sail with us. And we'll honor your loyalty by playing your five favorite Yacht Rock era songs. 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Stay with us. 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

There's a pretty fantastic thing we do called the Five Fave, and we're going to do it right now. That's when we let you take over the boat and play your five favorite Yacht Rock songs of all time, and today's winner is Daryl Gullickson. 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And he's got a pretty good list. His number one song is on the fringe. In fact, it's not yacht at all, but it's going to fit in nicely and be a nice little surprise. And the rest are certainly from the Yacht Rock era. As we launch off Daryl's docks in the fifth position with England Dan and John Ford Coley, this is Love is the Answer on Yacht Rock Radio, number 5.

Starland Vocal Band, Afternoon Delight in the fourth position. I always marvel at the original name of that band before they settled on Starland Vocal Band. They were called Fat City, and it was a fat chance they were going to have a hit song, so they happily, luckily changed to Starland Vocal Band. All right, I'm Captain Adam. It's the Five Fave. We're in about the middle of the list with Daryl Gullickson's Five Favorite Songs of All Time, and we've sailed up to Paul Davis and 65 Love Affair.

That's a great song from Robbie Dupree, Hot Rod Hearts. It was great, but it wasn't number one. Today, it was number two for Daryl Gullickson and his five favorite Yacht Rock era songs of all time. And that means we've reached the tip of Daryl's cruise ship with a song that Barry White wrote way back in 1965, but he didn't release it until 1973. And even though Barry had that incredible low voice, this song is an instrumental and one of the few instrumentals to reach the number one spot on the Billboard Hot 100, which it did in early 1974. And it's Daryl Gullickson's favorite song of all time, Love's Theme, from Barry White on Yacht Rock Radio, number one.

0: Surprising, all these years later, a hip-hop artist hasn't added some lyrics to that song, much the way Notorious B.I.G. did with Rise and Herb Albert. It was Barry White, the instrumental Love's Theme, in the top spot today on a five fave for Daryl Gullickson. We do this every week, and if you'd like to play your five favorite Yacht Rock songs or songs from the Yacht Rock era, you can get me that list. 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My name is Captain Adam. Thanks again, Daryl Gullickson. And thanks to Brad, our engineer, Taylor, our producer. And most of all, you, the passengers. I hope to see you in San Diego on Saturday, September 19th. And I can't thank you enough for setting sail with Yacht Rock Radio and yachtrockradio.com.
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4: Now, the Storm Tracker 6 forecast on Cruisin' 92.9.
10: We have more rain on the way for Sunday, with the best chances being along and south of I-96. Those temperatures only getting into the mid-60s. That rain will start to move out going into tonight, as our low temperatures will be dropping down into the low 50s. Tomorrow, a lot cooler in the low 60s. From Storm Tracker 6, I'm your meteorologist, Cole Engel.
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9: We have more rain on the way for Sunday, with the best chances being along and south of I-96. Those temperatures only getting into the mid-60s. That rain will start to move out going into tonight, as our low temperatures will be dropping down into the low 50s. Tomorrow, a lot cooler in the low 60s. From Storm Tracker 6, I'm meteorologist Cole Engel.
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4: We have more rain on the way for Sunday, with best chances being along and south of I-96. Those temperatures only getting into the mid-60s. That rain will start to move out going into tonight, as our low temperatures will be dropping down into the low 50s. Tomorrow, a lot cooler in the low 60s. From Storm Tracker 6, I'm meteorologist Cole Engel.
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5: We have more rain on the way for Sunday, with the best chances being along and south of I-96. Those temperatures only getting into the mid-60s. That rain will start to move out going into tonight, as our low temperatures will be dropping down into the low 50s. Tomorrow, a lot cooler in the low 60s. From Storm Tracker 6, I'm meteorologist Cole Engel.
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5: Any leftover rain showers will be moving out of the area tonight, with their low temperatures eventually dropping down into the low 50s. We'll be staying cloudy even going into the day tomorrow, with our highs only climbing into the low 60s, feeling a lot cooler as our temperatures will remain in the 60s for the rest of the week. From Storm Tracker 6, I'm meteorologist Cole Engel.
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5: And now the Storm Tracker 6 forecast on Cruisin' 92.9.
6: Any leftover rain showers will be moving out of the area tonight, with their low temperatures eventually dropping down into the low 50s. We'll be seeing cloudy even going into the day tomorrow, with their highs only climbing into the low 60s, feeling a lot cooler as their temperatures will remain in the 60s for the rest of the week. From Storm Tracker 6, I'm meteorologist Cole Engel.
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8: Any leftover rain showers will be moving out of the area tonight, with our low temperatures eventually dropping down into the low 50s. We'll be staying cloudy even going into the day tomorrow, with our highs only climbing into the low 60s, feeling a lot cooler as our temperatures will remain in the 60s for the rest of the week. From Storm Tracker 6, I'm meteorologist Cole Engel.
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1: Any leftover rain showers will be moving out of the area tonight, with our low temperatures eventually dropping down into the low 50s. We'll be staying cloudy even going into the day tomorrow, with our highs only climbing into the low 60s, feeling a lot cooler as our temperatures will remain in the 60s for the rest of the week. From Storm Tracker 6, I'm meteorologist Cole Engel.
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6: And now, the Storm Tracker 6 forecast on Cruisin' 92.9.
7: Any leftover rain showers will be moving out of the area tonight, with their low temperatures eventually dropping down into the low 50s. We'll be staying cloudy even going into the day tomorrow, with our highs only climbing into the low 60s, feeling a lot cooler as our temperatures will remain in the 60s for the rest of the week. From Storm Tracker 6, I'm meteorologist Cole Engel.
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